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1: Well, this one here, dolphin where you go, when we blow that one, like, second day, and then we just find him that song. 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Like, I don't know how that thing, old people can get that song. 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That song.

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Australia in the 1960s, many people fought for their basic human rights. The right to walk into shops, cinemas, try on clothes, swim in a public pool, to buy a cuppa from a local cafe, and of course the right to vote. They are part of the movement changing the world. One man, Eddie Koeke Mabo, took the fight to the highest establishments in the land. He challenged the most powerful laws of the country. A legacy of a courageous man, a freedom fighter, a deep thinker, a free spirit, a father, son and brother. A person connected to the history and a visionary that saw long into the future. He knew that things must change.

0: 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Ta prik muka.
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Now go day, now go day, now go day, now go day, now go day, now go day, now go day, now go day, now go day, now go day, now go day, now go day, now go day, now go day, now go day, now go day, now go day, now go day, now go day, now go day, now go day, now go day, now go day, now go day, now go day, now go day, now go day, now go day, now go day, now go day, now go day, now go day, now go day, now go day, now go day, now go day, now go day, now go day, now go day, now go day, now go day, now go day, now go day, now go day, now go day, now go day, now go day, now go day, now go day, now go day, now go day, now go day, now go day, now go day, now go day, now go day, now go day, now go day, now go day, now go day, now go day, now go day, now go day, now go day, now go day, now go day, now go day, now go day, now go day, now go day, now go day, now go day, now go day, now go day, now go day, now go day, now go day, now go day, now go day, now go day, now go day, now go day, now go day, now go day, now go day, now go day, now go day, now go day, now go day, now go day, now go day, now go day, now go day, now go day, now

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2: Ma.
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3: Hash na nito ton. when you do your man Marano Tony Rupian billion, Balan one Lilna. I went to Yakayon, it ripon number one or two. I don't know when they cancel it now, transaction.
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3: Yan ngarto kaya kum option number 4. 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
2: Yo, don't you to S1 na wotun bili bipti lara kwa ngora balangay turupe nganjala yuna ripola yung wal.
4: Please enter the amount you wish to transfer in whole dollars followed by the hash button.
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4: You have indicated that you wish to transfer $50 from your S1 to the previously nominated account.
2: Nawi ngama nitung rai mege kum na dwale yako previously nominated na yul mun na ngayako ga mayalit nang kakal nang na nitung rakalakaram.
3: previously nominated account, yeah. Ngun ni to ngatel ni ngun lap malam phone banking. 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
2: Yo.
4: Please press the hash button if correct, or any other button to cancel this transfer. Thank you. The transfer has been completed.
3: Ma hang up na phone, yeah.
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4: 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Please press the hash button if correct, or any other button to cancel this transfer. 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The transfer has been completed.

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1: 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I work at IJCP, the Remote Job Community Program, as a supervisor. 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
1: 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Special Rikas, Guma, Guma,
2: Thai boys. And all the boys from Cross River.
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We need to unlock the system, cause right now it's not safe, but I really do take in hand. There's a lot of white mob on this land to do as much as they can to give back, and yes, I understand.

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Big one, big one, big one, big one, big one, big one, big one, big one, big one, big one, big one, big one, big one, big one, big one, big one, big one, big one, big one, big one, big one, big one, big one, big one, big one, big one, big one, big one, big one, big one, big one, big one, big one, big one, big one, big one, big one, big one, big one, big one, big one, big one, big one, big one, big one, big one, big one, big one, big one, big one, big one, big one, big one, big one, big one, big one, big one, big one, big one, big one, big one, big one, big one, big one, big one, big one, big one, big one, big one, big one, big one, big one, big one, big one, big one, big one, big one, big one, big one, big one, big one, big one, big one, big one, big one, big one, big one, big one, big one, big one, big one, big one, big one, big one, big one, big one, big one, big one, big one, big one, big one, big one, big one, big one, big one, big one, big one, big one, big one, big one, big one, big one, big one, big one, big one, big one, big one, big one, big one, big one, big one, big one, big one, big one, big one, big one

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1: Hello, I'm Adam Evans with the NIRS News. One in three children who are sexually victimised online tell no one or returning to AI chatbots for support. That's according to new research from Adelaide's University Cybercrime Observatory. Tim Cubitt from Adelaide University has told the ABC when young people turn to an adult first, they are more likely to tell others.
2: Really crucial part that we see in our data is that when young people turn to an AI platform to disclose a harmful experience, less than half of them go on to tell another human. When someone approaches a human first, they are about half of them go on to tell another human. That secondary disclosure for help seeking is absolutely crucial.
1: Australian Federal Police is teaming up with universities and tech companies to use AI to prevent young people from being targeted online. A Perth dad has been honoured with a Western Australian Bravery Award for saving his toddler daughter from drowning in a broom backyard pool. 25-year-old Sandy Spratt was on holiday in the Kimberley town in August last year, catching up with family when he noticed his two young daughters were suddenly gone quiet. He rushed to the pool and pulled 3-year-old Adelina out, then started CPR straight away. She woke up again by the time paramedics arrived and she had made a full recovery after some time in Broome Hospital. Mr. Spratt was one of 84 West Australians recognised at the Royal Lifesaving WA Bravery Awards today. The organisation says holiday pools can catch families out, so keeping a close eye on kids around water matters even more when away from home. Mr. Spratt puts it down to first aid training from a past job and he's urging everyone else to do a course. Negative feedback of the Australian Taxation Office's ban on credit card payments has led to the federal government stepping in. Last week, the ATO announced that it will no longer take credit card payments following the Reserve Bank's ban on credit card surcharges. The tax office has made the decision to ban the payments from December this year because the payment option would have cost taxpayers around $200 million a year. Federal Treasurer Jim Chalmers says the government is supporting the ATO to keep credit card payments until July next year.
3: Now, we try not to interfere with the RBA or the ATO when they go about designing and implementing this surcharge ban, but it's really important that we have stepped in today to make it possible for the ATO to continue to take credit card payments until the end of the financial year.
1: Two First Nations women are about to be hired to take science and maths into schools right across regional New South Wales. Their jobs are a part of a $250,000 grant from the state government to Indigenous-run group Deadly Science. Once they're on board, they'll run workshops built around Aboriginal knowledge and careers in science, technology, engineering and maths, known as STEM, aimed at girls at 50 schools in the regions. Deadly Science Director Jessica Tapp, a Biripi Warramai woman, says seeing First Nations women leading the classroom gives young people strong role models. Aboriginal Affairs Minister David Harris says girls need to see people like themselves in these careers before they can imagine themselves there. Women currently fill 15% of STEM qualified jobs and only 8% of chief executive roles in those industries. The first workshop kicks off this term in the central and far west regions. Now for a look at the capital city weather for tomorrow. Late showers for Maganja and Brisbane with a top of 31. 30 and a shower or two for Gadigal Country, Sydney, while it's 23 and partly cloudy on Ngunnawal Gambri Country, Canberra. 21 and partly cloudy for Nam, Melbourne, and a possible shower in Nipaluna, Hobart with a max of 21. A top of 21 and a possible shower for Tundunya, Adelaide. Rain and 21 degrees in Borloo, Perth, and partly cloudy in Garamilla, Darwin with a top of 33. If you have any stories that you'd like to share with us, you can send us an email to news@nirs.org.au. That's news@nirs.org.au.
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1: Good day, bright day, ninja. My day, we're looking for the jala, me and Manero. We're now happy with you, Yungle, and the jala, go do a little bit in the job. Yo, Andy, Nangu. Nanga, and me and Manja. You're going to do another one. We now, the Lumberly.
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1: Four, four, four, four, four, four, four, four, four, four, four, four, four, four, four, four, four, four, four, four, four, four, four, four, four, four, four, four, four, four, four, four, four, four, four, four, four, four, four, four, four, four, four, four, four, four, four, four, four, four, four, four, four, four, four, four, four, four, four, four, four, four, four, four, four, four, four, four, four, four, four, four, four, four, four, four, four, four, four, four, four, four, four, four, four, four, four, four, four, four, four, four, four, four, four, four, four, four, four, four, four, four, four, four, four, four, four, four, four, four, four, four, four, four, four, four, four, four, four, four, four, four, four, four, four, four, four, four, four, four, four, four, four, four, four, four, four, four, four, four, four, four, four, four, four, four, four, four, four, four, four, four, four, four, four, four, four, four, four, four, four, four, four, four, four, four, four, four, four, four, four, four, four, four, four, four, four, four, four, four, four, four, four, four, four, four, four, four, four

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0: 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Maria Gado on a plingo dumbbell, Yolo Radio Lee. Mandaring a rira card up to Manginal, Studio Nga. Tango Studio, Malmalingo Bookmako, Yolo. A billing yakam, Yolo Benano, Yindi Jal, Nunara are recording me, Nali, tape Lee Blang Nali, ring him up, Yolo Radio Lee. Manganaparo, Nunin, Kunga Yun, a recording go, Manikai. Or do you an apple with dumbbell? You already early. Nolan Burley. 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

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He was with God, and He was the same as God. From the very beginning, the Word was with God. Through Him, God made all things. Not one thing in all creation was made without Him.